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0: quote out of one of your songs, is it better to burn out or just fade slowly away?
1: Well, for rock and roll, Jimi Hendrix burned out, okay? Bang, he was gone. Kurt Cobain, bang, gone. Buddy Holly, bang, gone. Great, Ritchie Valens, bang, gone. They went at their peak. And that's the way everybody remembers them. And that's what rock and roll is all about, that edge, the peak, the thing. So you look at that and you go, well, maybe it is better to just burn out than it is to fade away for rock and roll.

Ladies and gentlemen, boys and girls, welcome back to Rough and Tough, your monthly source for reggae music and all related kind of styles. Tonight it's all about reggae music from 2010 till today, and I have a very special guest for that. It's no other than Kohai, Mr. Double Six, well known from his dancehall flavor parties and the Nice Up the Dance parties. Support me today, because especially in that kind of area from 2010 to today, a lot of vinyl records just vanished or they aren't produced anymore. One of the reasons is, of course, the last guy who could make the mother stamps in Jamaica for the actual vinyl pressing died around 2010, and unfortunately there is nobody in Jamaica left who could fill that spot and keep on pressing good old vinyl records. So it's all up to mostly European and especially American and German producers and distributors to give us reggae heads still vinyl records. From time to time, some really, really, really big tunes are released. I will play that kind of tunes the first 30 minutes before Mr. Double Six is taking over and is playing more of the modern style I'm not able to play. So, as always, enjoy the show. Ready for the first one. Aza Lineage, one of the biggest reggae roots tracks from the past years and released on vinyl. Thanks to Buy Reggae from Berlin. Big up!

Yes, my people, Kabaka Pyramid and Massacre were two of the most baddest lyricists in the whole Jamaica right now. Love it. Them ask which are the student, the boss it and all the prips. If I you and you know you're not part of it. Back to the topic, I tell me.

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No pause, no break, no flaws, no flake. 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Early to studio to class me late. 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

0: make them heart ache. 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Lyrics for sexy. 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
1: Come back on my name, so I can't believe some man a king. Come again.
0: Then
1: no
0: more.
1: Come back on my name, so I can't believe some man a king. Now for them upon the game. Rastafari the harder name. Now war again. We play ball upon the border lane. We no falter for all the fame. Nuff man I get caught up and all I get born again. When we get on the track with the big massacre, them I go say that me gone insane.
2: Wagwan Redder. Kabaka Pyramid Massacre. Wickedest lyricalists, a new generation of Jamaican DJs or singjays, if you want. And straight from the nowadays generation back to the old school generation. King Kong, Burr Bunton, Pinchers, in a blood clot, 3D hard way. Enjoy.

from one 3D hardware tune to another. Next big tune, Stephen Marley, Damian Marley, and the fucking Blood Clot, Buju Banton. Jami, love it.

Yes, Kosher Massive. As you can hear, especially on vinyl from the time, from the past 15 years, the stuff that got released is mostly roots reggae or modern roots reggae or dub or steppers, however you want to call it. And I love it. It's more selective and more real evergreens or future evergreens are caught on vinyl. And we just leave all the crappy dancehall stuff besides. Next tune, Robert Dallas, very nice and underrated artist from the UK on the Roots Garden label on a very classic Barrington Levy track. Enjoy.

0: Richard, what are you saying?
1: And once again, one of my favorite labels, Scotch Bonnet, straight out of Glasgow. Blood Clot, love it, Solo Anton, alongside Hemp Pollocks.

0: rough right now.
1: Yes, my people. Very nice and easy dancehall tune, produced in the way like in the 80s by my favorite Scottish producer team, Scotch Bonnet. Thanks, Mongo's High Five, for productions like that. Next tune, something very special again, especially... I hardly can play modern artists today, so my only possibility as a sound system is by cutting dub plates. So I take a modern artist and I just give him one of my favorite old school roots rhythms and mix the styles. New school lyrics, old school rhythms. And yeah, the end just sounds fine. Listen, Dario.
2: 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Yes, I'm the original.

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0: The game Shaggy with a perfect tune on that really really wicked roots rhythm produced by Silly Walks, our Hamburg own.
1: Push up your lighter, let them know you're not give up on the fight. You are the heart of a lion, you're a fighter.
0: Time is running really fast till my special guest for tonight is joining me, so prepare Kohai, double six, dancehall flavor, nice up to dance. He played every dance in the area, you can name it.

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1: Special request, reach out to all the wrestlers right around the world.
2: Internationally.
1: Yeah. Let me sell a tribute to request, reach out. Nicodemus, you don't know original, natural.
0: Europe's own storyteller and the old school stylee. Joy. That?

0: collection. Yes, my friends, this is one of the perfect examples how you can update a classic 80s dancehall rhythm and maybe a little bit of recycled lyrics in a 2025 style. And Mr. Williams is just one of the perfect examples of how you're gonna do that and execute songs like that. And I love it. I really love it like that. So, next tunes for today, and my final tune and entry for tonight will be something very special. The Stopper, original Cutty Rings out of JA, pairing up with one of the more or less underrated producers from Europe on the Naram label. I think he was from New Zealand and unfortunately died from cancer this year. But the musical output he left for us will just be there forever. And every time I play that song, I really get goosebumps. And you will definitely understand why. Cutty Rings, Rebel for Life. Enjoy.
1: Now here come the musical twist to make you jump and twist. Norman Cutty Rings, not talk and miss.
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1: From them.

0: rebel for life. Double Sick is a rebel for life. 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Kawhi, kick it.
1: We've been playing sounds for a very long time, and there's no other sound that is equal to mine.
0: What blood clot. First tune, just a big bomb. Ah, surprise.

0: really and truly never heard of that tune before, but I love it.
1: This is music, yeah, we make your bubble pan the flow. One thing about Jamaica, yeah, we love it, say it show.
0: I really and truly, artist name is Olaf Blackwood. Feet, blood, blood, shaggy. Seems like he's coming from Germantown. For the people who don't know, yes, there are Germans on Jamaica.

0: right, yeah. And we love it, love it, love it, love it, love it, love it. And we bust it up, bust it up. Ba ba ba ba ba ba ba ba. Pull up, I would say that too. My vibes are getting hot in the booth.
1: Keep up, how you bad, sir?
0: You see?

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If you like tunes like that and you love the combination of High Noon Sound Station and Double Six and maybe Roots Rebel Sound, just contact us. There's a secret location party at the weekend. And don't forget the 26th of July for a daily party at Kausal. And check us out at Büchentag at Skype.

And for all of you who were at the Summer Jam last weekend and waited gratefully for Vibes Cartel and he couldn't really perform well, here's a well-recorded tune of him. Kick it.

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1: Special timing.
0: Kill sound when we are party. 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
1: Don't play
0: so
1: time.
0: We have to rise up the big black party. 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
2: 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It doesn't make any sense. What the fuck is wrong with people? What does he mean he can't hear me? I can fucking hear me. The speakers are pointing towards you guys. I can hear myself just fine. Is there a fucking problem? Can everybody hear me or what? Yeah, so fuck you and fuck you. 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I got two fucking pricks criticizing me right into it. What the fuck do you guys do? You just sit there. You show up and fucking sit there. I'm just gonna go to Mark's show and just fucking sit there criticizing. Travel all the way here from fucking San Francisco to New York to Portugal to fucking Spain, Sweden, Tel Aviv, fucking going through metal detectors and shit. 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Alright, you guys are gonna like this one. 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

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He always sat on his porch just passing the time and drinking a beer and smoking a pack until one day poor Mark had a heart attack. My friend Ben's got a good job as an electrician. 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And if you walk just a few blocks down Star, there's a house.

0: Right, we're back live. This is SysCon Radio at Java 1. I'm Sean Rohde, the editor of Web Services Journal, and I have with me Steve Benfield, who's the chief technology officer for Silverstream Corporation. How you doing, Steve?
1: I'm doing really well, Sean.
0: How's the show going?
1: It's going really well. Good number of attendees and really good quality people. A lot of interest in our booth and the things we have to offer. So it's always a good show at Java 1.
0: Well, I wanted to dive right in. There's a lot to discuss, and we've only got a couple of minutes really to do that. I wanted to talk first about what's Silverstream doing, what products are you showing at the show, and then there's some announcements that you just made. We'll get to those.
1: Well, our product is Silverstream Extend, and Silverstream Extend is a set of tools and application frameworks for building real-world business apps on top of JTEE. We really target the business developer, and our goal in the end is to help business developers build real-world applications quickly, but do it on top of a standard space. What we're showing here is Silverstream Extend Composer, which is a very easy-to-use and very intuitive environment for building legacy integrations, and then exposing those as web services, as EJBs or JMS queues. And one thing that we've announced here is Silverstream Extend Composer Business Process Modeler, which is actually the first business process modeling engine built on top of WSFL, Web Services Flow Language.
0: Well, we were going to get to that announcement, so why don't we just do that? The question that I have for you is, you know, there's a host of choices right now. What led you to pick WSFL as a business process language to implement?
1: Well, you know, one of the good things about standards is that there's so many of them to choose from. And in the business process modeling arena, there are a couple that we could pick. One of the things that led us to WSFL was it's built from the ground up to work with web services. So WSFL works intimately with WSDL, can introspect WSDL and get a lot of information on how it needs to make calls. In addition, one of the things we liked about WSFL was how it led to a simplified way of doing modeling. If you see in our business process manager designer, coming out of any action can be any number of links, and each link can have its own expression that can be evaluated during runtime. And these expressions work on the XML that's going through the business process flow. And so what it leads to is a simplicity in design and diagramming, which then in turn should lead to better business processes. So those are a couple of the very high-level things that we liked about WSFL. We also think it has a really good chance of becoming one of the final standards that really gets cemented on.
0: Well, one of the questions I guess a lot of people would have early on about web services is, why do we really need a business process management or a workflow? Setting. I mean, most people would think that SOAP is enough. What's the reasoning behind adding this technology?
1: Well, you know, one of the reasons is the way we look at web services is it brings together something called massive integration, which means in the past what we did is we only integrated some of the highest end systems in our organization. We spent millions of dollars to do that. And with web services, we can now build web services layers to everything in our organization, meaning we have to integrate a lot more things than we had in the past. So if we're going to start doing that, and we then need to simplify and accelerate the task of actually piecing all these things together. So instead of doing it through hard code in, let's say, Java or whatever language you want to use, we can now use a business processing tool to piece these together. So it's just XML in and out of every service. It really starts lending itself to the advantages that business process modeling has promised over the past, decade or so. Web services now gives us the foundation where instead of doing all this hard-coded stuff, we can make flexible business processes that hardcore developers don't have to put together, that business analysts can put together in conjunction with people actually writing the services themselves. So it lets IT lower the cost of putting systems together, accelerate the development time, and really decrease the maintenance time of these things.
0: And Silverstream's always been famous, if you will, for a very intuitive, easy-to-use interface, and putting a wrapper around that for especially for the business folks. So I guess one of the questions I would have is, you know, you have the J2E app server and whichever server you want to use, but you've got that tool around that to make that simple. What are the other, the Composer Studio, I guess, will help work with WSDL and XML and SOAP. What are the technologies that are involved?
1: Yeah, with Composer, I can visually go to some legacy system, let's say a 3270 screen. I can do drag and drop between my XML document and the screen. And what results is something we call an action model, which gets deployed to a J2EE server. And so a non-hardcore developer can actually build these integrations really quickly. And the tool is geared toward the people that understand the back-end system. So if you're using Composer to go to EDI, the development environment for the EDI connector, it is very easy for somebody that understands EDI to work with. And so when we talk about bringing productivity and ease of development to this environment, it's not just at a low-level code point of view. It's very much geared toward the greater IT development community who want to take advantage of J2EE, but don't necessarily want to write all the infrastructure plumbing. So we abstract all that so the developer doesn't have to worry about JMS. They don't have to worry about the underlying deployment pieces. They hit a button and it deploys into either Silverstream or TPEA or to IBM's application server as well. So another piece of our story is cross-platform compatibility.
0: Right, and guys, every time I've come down and looked at the software, it's always been very slick, very easy to use, so I've got to give you a lot of credit for that. One of the questions I wanted to ask, though, is in general, where do you see web services going in the future? I mean, you kind of turned our magazine on it early on. What do you see as the key things in the future that are going to happen or need to happen?
1: Right now, when you look at web services, I think you see a lot of tooling that's kind of at the low level. I want to take this Java component and turn it into a web service. I want to take this Corba piece and turn it into a web service. So people have toolkits for that. And that's kind of the first step that's needed. What I see coming over the next year or so are higher level tools which allow a non-technical developer to really start piecing these things together and building real applications. Another area is the whole area of presentation. So the other half of our Extend product line is Extend Director, which is a framework and set of tools for building front-end applications for delivery to wireless devices or to browsers or to what have you. And so it includes things like personalization, content management, human interaction workflow, business rules. And so what you get with Director is you get an environment where I can now consume these web services and turn them into end-usable applications with relevance and personalization. But if you look across the entire industry, one area that really hasn't been standardized on is interface. So I have to develop one way to build a Java server page. I have to build another way to build a portlet for some portal vendor. I have to build another way for it. X-Forms as well, which seems to be making a lot of noise. And so we're focusing a lot of R&D in those areas to be able to automatically take a web services definition and easily build a portable interface from that. So I think over time we're going to see web services transcend from back-end integration where it is now to front-end development as well.
0: And I think there's a lot of people looking for that as this next holy grail for us. Web services, a lot of people think of it as a lot of people are actually doing portions of it already, so it's not really as far out as it seems, but that definitely is in the future.
1: I saw an interesting statistic this morning at a conference given by an analyst firm, and they did a survey. They said, how many of you are actually doing web services? And the number was actually right around 60%, which I thought was a bit high. Depends on what your definition of web services is. And then the follow-up question was, which technology are you actually

0: Ladies and gentlemen, boys and girls, welcome back to Rough and Tough, your monthly source for reggae music and all related kind of styles. Tonight it will be all about dancehall music. And for me, one of the nicest areas for that kind of music, especially because I started to go into clubs and to dances at that time. The early 2000 till, I would say, 2015 for tonight. And we start with a classic by C.D. Kelly, the producer. And the tune is Stronger, Michael Rose, Baby Charm in a big bad combination. Enjoy, as always.
1: I see y'all coming at me. I ain't gonna quit. I ain't giving up. I don't care what y'all say.

0: This a survival story. True get a story. This is my story.
1: An Arnold Baby Charm classic. Blood clot. Get a story. Hey.

0: bless them and curse. And thank God I'm not the words of trying to stone only the purse.
1: Original Nicodemus on the answer version by Massive B.
0: I'm gonna keep for love is all I bring. Yeah, no,

0: them. I want to them. 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What them know about gangsta life? Tell them Moses.
1: And Moses again.
0: Been a bad man, right? Yo.

Seed, definitely one of the biggest German dancehall acts in the early 2000s, and bands like these were very the reason for a really high of the dancehall and reggae scene in Germany. Respect to the elders then.

One more rhythm for tonight before we have to close in this session for tonight. Hope you had fun and enjoyed the show like I did. Hope to hear you next month again. Tune in for High Noon. Rough and Tough.

0: You might some hell. As well, you know, this thing's war.
1: Some boy on fire lit. Threaten them on, dog, man.
2: Ready for the marathon? Who to first?
1: Leave that.

In this tesseract of tales, every shelf a new dimension, where the laws of physics bow to literary invention. Due decimal now a map to navigate, the stars guiding seekers through time and space.

Bibliotheca Tesseract, and she could borrow as many books as she required, and to read decimal, it's interdimensional, proximal, distal, where knowledge distilled is in several trillion volumes of copious facts and ephemera, fictions, mythologies, cookbooks, and Bibles, and technical guidebooks that go on forever.

0: Yeah, see, this is like ultra boredom.
1: Welcome to London.
0: Yeah, see, this is like ultra boredom.

0: ears, taste, or feelings. I don't have goosebumps listening to certain records. I don't have ears. How could I ever be a DJ?
1: Welcome to the first episode of Automatic Dysfunction in 2026. Yeah, sending live from the Core Shop Radio Studio from Flingern. Looking forward to another show. Fun stories. We have a special episode tonight, special hangover edition, special.